Huh?

0: Van Halen, WZXR. Hey, congrats to our Guns N' Roses winners. They're off to see a legendary band on August 1st, Hershey Park Stadium. Well, two legendary bands. You got Public Enemy opening that show up. And each of our winners got their Guns N' Roses tickets and a smokeless firing range rental for 1 hour, up to six people, thanks to Cowden's Tactical and Training, Reach Road in Williamsport, and a dozen roses from Janet's Floral, 4 Mile Drive in Williamsport. Guns N' Roses with Guns N' Roses, and tickets are available now for you at Ticketmaster.com. 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

0: Are we reaching Peak? 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And it's a man answering.
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Good morning, it's Freddie Hammer. Happy Wednesday. That means it's hump day. Hey, we got good stuff to give away today. I'm giving away tickets to Government Mule, their show coming up on August 2nd. 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

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It's Freddie Hammer. Hey, it looks like the Ball's Mills Ice Cream Festival's on the way. We'll talk about that coming up in less than 10 after Journey.

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some Jefferson Starship for South Williamsport, and I got it right. I did second guess myself, but it is Jefferson Starship on WZXR. Another request going out to Sunbury, old Judas Priest on WZXR. 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

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And always a good time with Dee on Saturday night. 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